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2: Hurricane Lala is approaching the Big Island of Hawaii as a Category 1 storm. The National Hurricane Center says Lala is packing maximum sustained winds of 75 miles an hour after strengthening today. It's about 65 miles southeast of South Point, Hawaii, and moving to the west at less than 10 miles per hour. Experts warn that the underground chambers that hold the U.S. strategic oil reserves could get damaged by the rapid release of stockpiles in response to the Iran war. The oil in the Strategic Petroleum Reserve is stored in 60 salt caverns thousands of feet underground at four major sites along the Gulf Coast in Louisiana and Texas. Health officials from California cautioned the dangers of getting breast milk outside of vetted channels after several infants were possibly exposed to HIV from donor milk. Officials from the Santa Clara Public Health Department said it's unclear if infants actually drank the milk. The department said all tested negative for HIV. I'm Rob Martier.
3: For Northwest Indiana, continuing showers and thunderstorms at times through Sunday evening. Tonight, showers and possibly a thunderstorm with a low in the low 70s. 40% chance of showers and thunderstorms, especially toward afternoon tomorrow for Sunday. Becoming sunny toward afternoon with a high in the low 80s. Chance for showers and thunderstorms Sunday evening with a low in the upper 60s. And then sunny and mostly sunny for Monday and Tuesday, respectively, drying out finally. Highs in the mid-70s Monday, right around 80 on Tuesday.

the country station, Indiana 105. And oh, the weekend. We've made it. It was an extremely long week, wasn't it? That crazy storm on Tuesday, boy, did it pack a punch, and a lot of us are still paying for it. There's still a lot of cleaning up to do. I don't know about you guys, but I still don't have power at my place. I heard from one person that it could be weeks. I really hope that's not true. I mean, it is going on almost a week. And that's bad enough.

0: For Northwest Indiana, we should dry out a little bit as we start the new work week. But until then, we're going to have periods of showers and thunderstorms. And that includes tonight, overnight low tonight around the low 70s. Sunday, 40% chance of showers and thunderstorms, becoming mostly sunny during the afternoon with a high in the low 80s. Sunday night, chance for showers and thunderstorms during the evening, mostly cloudy with a low in the upper 60s. And then Monday and Tuesday, we dry out, sunny and mid 70s on Monday. Tuesday, mostly sunny with a high near 80.
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0: The Country Station, Indiana 105. It is Brooke Hunter here, Saturday night, and I have a completely empty refrigerator. Yeah, what was it? Wednesday? I think it was Wednesday. I grabbed a couple of garbage bags, dumped everything out of my freezer into one, everything out of the refrigerator into the other, because, I mean, you can't keep it. I was keeping it in there, and I was being very cautious about opening and closing the door, thinking, well, you know, I can trap some of that cold air in there for as long as I can, which I did, but then there came a point where there was nothing I could do. So now everything's gone, and once my power comes back, which it still hasn't, then I have to go to the store and buy all new stuff. I mean, including like condiments. You can't keep mayonnaise because mayonnaise can go like bad. So I even got rid of the ketchup and the mustard. So, I mean, I'm literally starting from scratch. But I'm waiting for my power to get back before I make that trip to the store.
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1: People are evacuating parts of Indianapolis because of extreme flooding. A historic amount of rain caused streams and rivers to flood their banks across Indiana Friday, causing Governor Mike Braun to request a presidential emergency declaration. Some neighborhoods in northern Indianapolis have been warned to evacuate because of rising flood waters. Indianapolis Mayor Joe Hogsett has declared a local disaster emergency. President Trump says he'll soon declare the Strait of Hormuz as a territory of the United States. Speaking in New York Friday, Trump claimed that Iran has been decimated in its war with the U.S. He also addressed high gas prices in the U.S. and said the cost is necessary if it means Iran won't have a nuclear weapon. NVIDIA is disclosing that its stake in Elon Musk's SpaceX is worth about $21 billion at the end of the second quarter. The chipmaker said in a filing Friday with the Securities and Exchange Commission that it owns nearly 123 million Class A shares in the rocket maker. I'm Rob Martier.
2: For Northwest Indiana, continued with periods of showers and thunderstorms for the weekend before we dry out on Monday and Tuesday. Tonight's low in the low 70s, and then tomorrow for Sunday, chances for showers and thunderstorms becoming sunny toward afternoon with a high in the low 80s. Sunday night, chance for showers and thunderstorms during the evening, low in the upper 60s. Monday, sunny and 77. Tuesday, continuing to dry out, mostly sunny with a high near 80, but another chance for showers and thunderstorms Tuesday night into Wednesday.

I went for, at least 3 days without my phone working. And I thought it was just my carrier, which is T-Mobile, but it's not. I mean, a lot of people that I've spoken to have very, very spotty cell service right now. So just know that if that's happening to you, you are not alone. Kane Brown on Indiana 105. It's 9 o'clock.

0: For Northwest Indiana, continuing with periods of showers and thunderstorms during the evening and overnight. Tonight's low in the low 70s, and then chance for showers and thunderstorms, especially toward afternoon tomorrow. Somewhat sunny toward afternoon tomorrow with a high in the low 80s, a chance for showers and thunderstorms Sunday evening as well with a low in the upper 60s. Drying out Monday and Tuesday, sunny with a high near 77 on Monday, mostly sunny with a high near 80 Tuesday. Could see some more showers and thunderstorms Tuesday night into Wednesday.
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0: of the Lake County Fair, and Indiana 105 is out there at our broadcast cabin. We have special reports twice an hour between 3 and 6. And if you're out there tomorrow, swing by the T&M Tire Ileana Heating and Air Conditioning Radio Cabin. 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
1: Hurricane Lala is nearing the Big Island of Hawaii as a Category 1 storm. The National Hurricane Center says Lala is packing maximum sustained winds of 75 miles an hour after strengthening today. Lala is about 50 miles southeast of South Point, Hawaii, and moving west at about 8 miles per hour. Democrats selected South Carolina to hold the first presidential primary in 2028. The Democratic National Committee approved changes for six states today at a meeting in Texas. South Carolina will hold its primary January 22nd, followed by Nevada, New Hampshire, New Mexico, Michigan, and Virginia, all in February. The AI agent running a San Francisco store has fired its first employee. Andon Labs said Thursday that Luna, the AI manager of Andon Market, decided to fire a human employee after repeated lateness and other workplace issues. Logs show the employee arrived late for 17 of 23 shifts. I'm Rob Martier.
2: For Northwest Indiana, continuing showers and thunderstorms at times through Sunday evening. Tonight, showers and possibly a thunderstorm with a low in the low 70s. 40% chance of showers and thunderstorms, especially toward afternoon tomorrow for Sunday. Becoming sunny toward afternoon with a high in the low 80s. Chance for showers and thunderstorms Sunday evening with a low in the upper 60s. And then sunny and mostly sunny for Monday and Tuesday, respectively, drying out finally. Highs in the mid-70s Monday, right around 80 on Tuesday.

Darling, I've wasted a lot of years not seeing the real you. But tonight your beauty is shining through. And I never took the time to let you know. So before he takes you away, please let me say.

I know there are still a lot of power outages. I sit here and complain, oh, I still don't have power. Well, I know that I'm not the only one. As a matter of fact, NIPSCO has said this outage is the largest outage in their company's history. So it's pretty significant. Jason Aldean, Indiana 101.

0: For Northwest Indiana, we should dry out a little bit as we start the new work week. But until then, we're going to have periods of showers and thunderstorms. And that includes tonight, overnight low tonight around the low 70s. Sunday, 40% chance of showers and thunderstorms. Becoming mostly sunny during the afternoon with a high in the low 80s. Sunday night, chance for showers and thunderstorms during the evening. Mostly cloudy with a low in the upper 60s. And then Monday and Tuesday, we dry out, sunny and mid 70s on Monday. Tuesday, mostly sunny with a high near 80.
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0: Indiana 105. And you know, Riley Green, he's just like us. You know why? He shops on Facebook Marketplace. Yeah, he actually bought a Gibson acoustic guitar from someone on there and even met up with a seller in person. We don't know how much he paid, but the seller did get to post a photo of himself with Riley and said, quote, "When I saw that he was buying it, well, it made me feel better selling it." So that's pretty cool, though.
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1: At least five people are dead due to severe flooding in Indiana. A historic amount of rain caused streams and rivers to flood their banks across the state Friday, causing Governor Mike Braun to request a presidential emergency declaration. Hundreds in Indianapolis and elsewhere have been evacuated. Indianapolis Mayor Joe Hogsett has declared a local disaster emergency. Hurricane Lala is nearing the Big Island of Hawaii as a Category 1 storm. The National Hurricane Center says Lala is packing maximum sustained winds of 75 miles an hour after strengthening today. Some Disney favorites are returning to the big screen in new sequels. The D23 Ultimate Disney Fan Event is underway in Anaheim and held its entertainment showcase Friday night, where it announced new Disney movies on the way. Some of the favorites coming out is the new X-Men, which will hit theaters in May of 2028. Kristen Bell and Josh Gad were in attendance to announce that Frozen 3 will premiere in the fall of 27. I'm Rob Martier.
2: For Northwest Indiana, continued with periods of showers and thunderstorms for the weekend before we dry out on Monday and Tuesday. Tonight's low in the low 70s, and then tomorrow for Sunday, chances for showers and thunderstorms becoming sunny toward afternoon with a high in the low 80s. Sunday night, chance for showers and thunderstorms during the evening, low in the upper 60s. Monday, sunny and 77. Tuesday, continuing to dry out, mostly sunny with a high near 80, but another chance for showers and thunderstorms Tuesday night into Wednesday.

0: Indiana 105, it's Brooke, and I have never before in my life been so glad to have a full tank of gas. Well, almost a full tank now. But even all these days later, I mean, the gas stations that are open, the lines are insane, and some still don't have the ability for you to pay with credit cards, so you want to have cash. That's tough. I mean, I don't know about you, but I don't carry cash on me very often, but right now, you really should if you can.
1: Got a lot of

0: For Northwest Indiana, continuing with periods of showers and thunderstorms during the evening and overnight. Tonight's low in the low 70s, and then chance for showers and thunderstorms, especially toward afternoon tomorrow. Somewhat sunny toward afternoon tomorrow with a high in the low 80s. A chance for showers and thunderstorms Sunday evening as well with a low in the upper 60s. Drying out Monday and Tuesday, sunny with a high near 77 on Monday, mostly sunny with a high near 80 Tuesday. Could see some more showers and thunderstorms Tuesday night into Wednesday.
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0: The Country Station, Indiana 105. And oh, summer's just about over. It's been a crazy summer, though. A very wet summer. And then we had that big old storm on Tuesday. And, you know, kids who were supposed to start school last week, I don't know if any actually did, but I would assume, hopefully, things will be at least straightened out enough for them to begin this next week. A lot of Americans, though, say that they're sad because they don't feel like they made the most of their summer. And that's probably because they just didn't get away. They didn't go on a vacation. 61% of people say they did not take a vacation this summer. That's a pretty large amount of people. But then on the other hand, taking a vacation costs money, and everything right now is so expensive, so it's tough to get away.
1: Coverage and presentation.

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1: Hurricane Lala is nearing the Big Island of Hawaii as a Category 1 storm. The National Hurricane Center says Lala is packing maximum sustained winds of 75 miles an hour after strengthening today. It's about 35 miles southeast of South Point, Hawaii, and moving northwest at about 8 miles per hour. A hurricane warning is in effect for Hawaii County, with the storm expected to dump up to 2 feet of rain in some areas. President Trump says he'll soon declare the Strait of Hormuz as a territory of the United States. Speaking in New York Friday, Trump claimed that Iran has been decimated in its war with the U.S. He also addressed high gas prices in the U.S. and said the cost is necessary if it means Iran won't have a nuclear weapon. A new website lets you check if your car has been recorded by Flock cameras. The Have I Been Flocked site tracks Flock audit logs and allows drivers to see if their license plate has been run by law enforcement agencies' Flock camera systems. I'm Rob Martier.
2: For Northwest Indiana, continuing showers and thunderstorms at times through Sunday evening. Tonight, showers and possibly a thunderstorm with a low in the low 70s. 40% chance of showers and thunderstorms, especially toward afternoon tomorrow for Sunday. Becoming sunny toward afternoon with a high in the low 80s. Chance for showers and thunderstorms Sunday evening with a low in the upper 60s. And then sunny and mostly sunny for Monday and Tuesday, respectively, drying out finally. Highs in the mid-70s Monday, right around 80 on Tuesday.

The Country Station, Indiana 105. I've been without power ever since that storm hit on Tuesday. And every day when I come home from work, I think, oh, maybe today will be the day that I have power. But as soon as I turn onto my street, well, not even, like as soon as I get a few blocks away from my house and I see that everything's dark, I'm like, nope, not today.

For Northwest Indiana, we should dry out a little bit as we start the new work week. But until then, we're going to have periods of showers and thunderstorms. And that includes tonight. Overnight low tonight around the low 70s. Sunday, 40% chance of showers and thunderstorms. Becoming mostly sunny during the afternoon with a high in the low 80s. Sunday night, chance for showers and thunderstorms during the evening. Mostly cloudy with a low

0: in the upper 60s. And then Monday and Tuesday, we dry out, sunny and mid-70s on Monday. Tuesday, mostly sunny with a high near 80.
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0: Hi, Lee Green on Indiana 105. And I was saying earlier that every day that I return home from work, I think, oh, maybe this will be the day that I have power. And it hasn't been so far. And so again, today I'm going to go, okay, maybe this will be the day that I have power. But I can tell, like, you know, a couple of blocks away whether or not I'm going to have power. So I don't know. If you have power, I envy you. If you don't have power, you're not alone. And I can tell you this much. I know NIPSCO is working round the clock to get us all back up and running, but there was just such a massive power outage. It's taking a really, really long time. Power or no power, enjoy the rest of your weekend, and I will talk to you back here Monday night at 7 o'clock.
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1: A shooting at Virginia State University left five people wounded early today. Officials say it happened around 1:30 a.m. outside a residence hall at the historically black university in Chesterfield, Virginia. Police are reportedly searching for multiple suspects. The victims were taken to a nearby hospital where one was listed in critical condition. Hurricane Lala is nearing the Big Island of Hawaii as a Category 1 storm. The National Hurricane Center says Lala is packing maximum sustained winds of 75 miles an hour after strengthening today. It's about 50 miles southeast of South Point, Hawaii, and moving to the west at about 8 miles per hour. The AI agent running a San Francisco store has fired its first employee. Andon Labs said Thursday that Luna, the AI manager of Andon Market, an experimental retail store run entirely by AI, decided to fire a human employee after repeated lateness and other workplace issues. I'm Rob Martier.
2: For Northwest Indiana, continuing periods of showers and thunderstorms. Wake-up temperature in the low 70s. We'll have periods of showers and thunderstorms for Sunday. Cloudy, but gradually becoming mostly sunny, high in the low 80s, and then chance for showers and

0: thunderstorms continue for Sunday evening. Sunday night's low overnights in the upper 60s. Drying out Monday and Tuesday. Sunny on Monday with a high near 77. Tuesday mostly sunny with a high near 80. And then we'll have another chance for showers and thunderstorms Tuesday night into Wednesday.
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0: For Northwest Indiana, continued with showers and thunderstorms off and on through the rest of our weekend and continued humid. Wake up temperature in the low 70s. We'll have chances for showers and thunderstorms throughout the day for Sunday. Cloudy, but gradually becoming sunny. High in the low 80s. Chance for showers and thunderstorms Sunday evening. Sunday night's overnight low in the upper 60s. And then Monday, sunny with a high near 77 and no rain in the forecast currently. Tuesday, mostly sunny with a high near 80 degrees. Showers back in the forecast for Tuesday night into Wednesday. Summer weather in the region. It brings the heat.
1: Temperatures are going to surge. And that's a

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3: Hurricane Lala is churning near the Big Island of Hawaii. The National Hurricane Center says Lala is packing maximum sustained winds of 80 miles an hour after strengthening into a Category 1 storm on Saturday. And the AI agent running a San Francisco store has fired its first employee. Rob Martier has this story.
4: It's bad enough being fired by a human boss, but by an algorithm? Andon Labs said Thursday that Luna, the AI manager of Andon Markets, an experimental retail store run entirely by AI, decided to fire a human employee after repeated lateness and other workplace issues. Logs show the employee arrived late for 17 of 23 shifts. The violations were revealed only after Andon Labs asked Luna to search her memory for its policies and determine if the worker was still a good fit. I'm Rob Martier.
3: And I'm Jim Forbes.
5: For Northwest Indiana, periods of showers and thunderstorms continuing at times through Sunday evening. This morning's wake-up temperature in the low 70s. Cloudy skies gradually becoming sunny this afternoon. Periods of showers and thunderstorms high in the low 80s, and then a chance for showers and thunderstorms for Sunday evening. A low Sunday night in the upper 60s. We dry out Monday and Tuesday, sunny and 77 Monday. Tuesday mostly sunny, high near 80. Chance for showers and thunderstorms back in the forecast Tuesday night into Wednesday.
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0: for Northwest Indiana, continuing periods of showers and thunderstorms. Wake-up temperature in the low 70s. We'll have periods of showers and thunderstorms for Sunday. Cloudy, but gradually becoming mostly sunny, high in the low 80s. And then chance for showers and thunderstorms continue for Sunday evening. Sunday night's low overnights in the upper 60s. Drying out Monday and Tuesday. Sunny on Monday with a high near 77. Tuesday, mostly sunny with a high near 80. And then we'll have another chance for showers and thunderstorms Tuesday night into Wednesday.
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1: Five people were wounded in a shooting at Virginia State University on Saturday. Officials say it happened around 1:30 a.m. outside a residence hall at the historically black university in Chesterfield, Virginia. A 19-year-old suspect has been arrested. The victims were taken to nearby hospitals, where one was listed in critical condition. And Hurricane Lala is churning near the Big Island of Hawaii. The National Hurricane Center says Lala is packing maximum sustained winds of 80 miles an hour after strengthening into a Category 1 storm on Saturday. It's about 30 miles southwest of South Point, Hawaii, and moving northwest at about 9 miles per hour. A hurricane warning is in effect for Hawaii County, with the storm expected to dump up to 2 feet of rain in some areas. Officials are warning of heavy coastal flooding and dangerous storm surge across the Hawaiian Islands. I'm Jim Forbes.
2: For Northwest Indiana, continued with showers and thunderstorms off and on through the rest of our weekend and continued humid. Wake up temperature in the low 70s. We'll have chances for showers and thunderstorms throughout the day for Sunday. Cloudy, but gradually becoming sunny. High in the low 80s. Chance for showers and thunderstorms Sunday evening. Sunday night's overnight low in the upper 60s. And then Monday, sunny with a high near 77 and no rain in the forecast currently. Tuesday, mostly sunny with a high near 80 degrees. Showers back in the forecast for Tuesday night into Wednesday.
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0: For Northwest Indiana, periods of showers and thunderstorms continuing at times through Sunday evening. This morning's wake-up temperature in the low 70s. Cloudy skies gradually becoming sunny this afternoon. Periods of showers and thunderstorms, high in the low 80s, and then a chance for showers and thunderstorms for Sunday evening. A low Sunday night in the upper 60s. We dry out Monday and Tuesday, sunny and 77 Monday. Tuesday mostly sunny, high near 80. Chance for showers and thunderstorms back in the forecast Tuesday night into Wednesday.
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1: Democrats selected South Carolina to hold their first presidential primary in 2028. The Democratic National Committee approved changes for six states Saturday at a meeting in Texas. South Carolina will hold its primary on January 22nd, followed by Nevada, New Hampshire, New Mexico, Michigan, and Virginia, all in February. The new 2028 roadmap pushes Black and Latino voters to the front of the line for choosing the party's next national leader. The Republican Party has yet to unveil its 28 primary calendar. And Hurricane Lala is churning near the Big Island of Hawaii. The National Hurricane Center says Lala is packing maximum sustained winds of 80 miles an hour after strengthening into a Category 1 storm on Saturday. It's about 35 miles southwest of South Point, Hawaii, and moving northwest at about 9 miles per hour. I'm Jim Forbes.
2: For Northwest Indiana, continuing periods of showers and thunderstorms. Wake-up temperature in the low 70s. We'll have periods of showers and thunderstorms for Sunday. Cloudy, but gradually becoming mostly sunny, high in the low 80s. And then chance for showers and thunderstorms continue for Sunday evening. Sunday night's low overnights in the upper 60s. Drying out Monday and Tuesday. Sunny on Monday with a high near 77. Tuesday mostly sunny with a high near 80. And then we'll have another chance for showers and thunderstorms Tuesday night into Wednesday.
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0: For Northwest Indiana, continued with showers and thunderstorms off and on through the rest of our weekend and continued humid. Wake up temperature in the low 70s. We'll have chances for showers and thunderstorms throughout the day for Sunday. Cloudy, but gradually becoming sunny. High in the low 80s. Chance for showers and thunderstorms Sunday evening. Sunday night's overnight low in the upper 60s. And then Monday, sunny with a high near 77 and no rain in the forecast currently. Tuesday, mostly sunny with a high near 80 degrees. Showers back in the forecast for Tuesday night into Wednesday.
1: Hey, it's Ryan Fox. And this weekend, can Morgan Wallen repeat for the third week in a row at number one with Don't We? Or will he be tested by a different Morgan Wallen song? It's good to be Mr. Wallen right now. Plus, this weekend, we welcome Tim McGraw, Megan Maroney, Luke Combs, and our special guest, Lauren Elena. 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
5: Hawaii's Big Island is being lashed with powerful winds and heavy rain from Hurricane Lala. The hurricane is centered just 50 miles south of the Big Island, where it's battering the coast with 75-mile-per-hour winds. A hurricane warning is in effect for Hawaii County, where about a third of the island is without power. The storm is expected to dump up to 2 feet of rain in some areas. Officials are warning of heavy coastal flooding and dangerous storm surge across the Hawaiian Islands through Sunday. And at least 5 people are dead due to severe flooding in Indiana. A historic amount of rain caused streams and rivers to flood their banks across the state Friday, causing Governor Mike Braun to request a presidential emergency declaration, which President Trump has granted. Hundreds in Indianapolis and elsewhere have been evacuated. At least 40 were evacuated in the suburb of Carmel, including the residents of an assisted living facility. I'm Jim Forbes.
6: For Northwest Indiana, periods of showers and thunderstorms continuing at times through Sunday evening. This morning's wake-up temperature in the low 70s. Cloudy skies gradually becoming sunny this afternoon. Periods of showers and thunderstorms, high in the low 80s, and then a chance for showers and thunderstorms for Sunday evening. A low Sunday night in the upper 60s. We dry out Monday and Tuesday, sunny and 77 Monday. Tuesday, mostly sunny, high near 80. Chance for showers and thunderstorms back in the forecast Tuesday night into Wednesday.
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0: For northwest Indiana, continuing periods of showers and thunderstorms. Wake-up temperature in the low 70s. We'll have periods of showers and thunderstorms for Sunday. Cloudy, but gradually becoming mostly sunny, high in the low 80s. And then chance for showers and thunderstorms continue for Sunday evening. Sunday night's low overnight in the upper 60s. Drying out Monday and Tuesday. Sunny on Monday with a high near 77. Tuesday, mostly sunny with a high near 80. And then we'll have another chance for showers and thunderstorms Tuesday night into Wednesday. Summer weather in the region. It brings the heat.
1: Temperatures are going to surge, and as a result, it's going to get hot around here.
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3: A death is now reported in Hawaii after someone tried to drive in hurricane-force winds. Hurricane Lala has been centered off the coast of Hawaii's Big Island for several hours now, lashing the island with damaging winds and driving rain. Thousands of customers are without power across the state because of the Category 1 storm, and all flights have been canceled. A hurricane warning is still in effect for the Big Island, where Lala could produce up to 20 inches of rain. And a manhunt is underway for a suspect accused of shooting a police officer in Iowa. Police in Muscatine say the shooting happened early Friday night after a sheriff's deputy tried to pull over a vehicle that was driving erratically at high speeds through residential neighborhoods. Police say the driver failed to stop and fled the scene on foot after he crashed. A police officer spotted him a short while later, but the suspect shot the officer and got away. I'm Jim Forbes.
4: For Northwest Indiana, continued with showers and thunderstorms off and on through the rest of our weekend and continued humid. Wake up temperature in the low 70s. We'll have chances for showers and thunderstorms throughout the day for Sunday. Cloudy, but gradually becoming sunny. High in the low 80s. Chance for showers and thunderstorms Sunday evening. Sunday night's overnight low in the upper 60s. And then Monday, sunny with a high near 77 and no rain in the forecast currently. Tuesday, mostly sunny with a high near 80 degrees. Showers back in the forecast for Tuesday night into Wednesday.
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0: For Northwest Indiana, periods of showers and thunderstorms continuing at times through Sunday evening. This morning's wake-up temperature in the low 70s. Cloudy skies gradually becoming sunny this afternoon. Periods of showers and thunderstorms, high in the low 80s, and then a chance for showers and thunderstorms for Sunday evening. A low Sunday night in the upper 60s. We dry out Monday and Tuesday, sunny and 77 Monday. Tuesday, mostly sunny, high near 80. Chance for showers and thunderstorms back in the forecast Tuesday night into Wednesday.
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0: Hurricane Lala has been centered off the coast of Hawaii's Big Island for several hours now, lashing the island with damaging winds and driving rain. Thousands of customers are without power across the state because of the Category 1 storm, and all flights have been canceled. A hurricane warning is still in effect for the Big Island, where Lala could produce up to 20 inches of rain. And a manhunt is underway for a suspect accused of shooting a police officer in Iowa. Police in Muscatine say the shooting happened early Friday night after a sheriff's deputy tried to pull over a vehicle that was driving erratically at high speeds through residential neighborhoods. Police say the driver failed to stop and fled the scene on foot after he crashed. A police officer spotted him a short while later, but the suspect shot the officer and got away. I'm Jim Forbes.
1: For Northwest Indiana, a chance of showers and thunderstorms today, humid with highs around the lower 80s. West winds 5 to 10 miles per hour. Tonight, humid with a chance of showers and thunderstorms, lows in the upper 60s. North winds 5 to 10 miles per hour. Monday, becoming mostly sunny with highs in the mid 70s. Winds out of the north 5 to 10 miles per hour. Mostly clear for Monday night with lows around 60. That's your region forecast.

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For Northwest Indiana, chance of showers and thunderstorms today. Highs in the lower 80s. Northwest wind around 10 miles per hour, gusting as high as 15. Chance of showers and storms tonight. Mostly cloudy skies with a low around 67. Monday, sunny skies with a high near 76. North wind 5 to 10 miles per hour. Monday night, mostly clear with lows in the upper 50s. Tuesday, mostly sunny skies with a high in the upper 70s. That's your region forecast.

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1: Hurricane Lala lashes Hawaii's Big Island. More from Lisa Taylor.
2: Hurricane Lala has been centered off the coast of Hawaii's Big Island for several hours now, lashing the island with damaging winds and driving rain. Morgan Chesky is in Hilo with what's expected for the rest of the islands.
3: The emergency officials across the entire state are remaining on high alert, and because Lala is currently tracking to the south, we know that Maui could see its impact tomorrow, followed by Oahu and Kauai late Sunday and into Monday. The biggest threat here, Gaudi, remains that potential for absolutely devastating flash floods.
2: Thousands of customers are without power across the state because of the Category 1 storm, and all flights have been canceled.
1: Dozens of people are dead in Indonesia after yesterday's magnitude 7.7 earthquake turns buildings into rubble. The death toll is over 50. The Democratic National Committee has picked South Carolina to lead its presidential primaries, with the first primary on January 22nd. I'm Jennifer Kuiper.
4: For Northwest Indiana, humid with a chance of showers and thunderstorms today, highs around the lower 80s, west winds 5 to 10 miles per hour. Tonight, chance of showers and thunderstorms, humid with lows in the upper 60s. Monday, mostly sunny with highs in the mid 70s, north winds 5 to 10 miles per hour. Monday night, mostly clear skies, lows near 60. Tuesday, partly cloudy with highs in the upper 70s. Chance of showers and thunderstorms Tuesday night, lows in the mid 60s.

0: Hey, it's Ryan Fox, and this weekend, can Morgan Wallen repeat for the third week in a row at number one with Don't We? Or will he be tested by a different Morgan Wallen song? It's good to be Mr. Wallen right now. Plus, this weekend, we welcome Tim McGraw, Megan Maroney, Luke Combs, and our special guest, Lauren Elena. 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

For Northwest Indiana, showers and thunderstorms possible today, humid with highs around the mid-80s. West winds 5 to 10 miles per hour. Tonight, chance of showers and thunderstorms, humid with lows in the upper 60s. Monday, continued humid with partly cloudy skies and highs in the upper 70s. North winds around 5 miles per hour. Monday night, mostly clear with lows around 60. Tuesday, partly cloudy with highs near 80. That's your region forecast.

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1: A suspect has been arrested after shooting five people at Virginia State University. Officials say there was a campus lockdown early Saturday after gunfire broke out following a freshman welcoming event. The victims were taken to nearby hospitals, where one is reportedly in critical condition. A 19-year-old suspect was arrested about 12 hours later after he was found hiding in a closet in a campus residence hall. Police say the suspect is not a student at the university. One person is dead and four are injured after a shooting at a city park in Kentucky. Lexington Police Chief Lawrence Weather says five people were shot last night during a local event at the city's Charles Young Park. A four-year-old, a teenager, and two adults were taken to a hospital with non-life-threatening injuries. One person who was killed has not yet been identified, and police are still looking for the suspect. A state of emergency continues in Indiana, where five people have died from flash flooding. Hundreds in Indianapolis and elsewhere have been evacuated. I'm Lisa Taylor.
2: For Northwest Indiana, a chance of showers and thunderstorms today, humid with highs around the lower 80s. West winds 5 to 10 miles per hour. Tonight, humid with a chance of showers and thunderstorms, lows in the upper 60s. North winds 5 to 10 miles per hour. Monday, becoming mostly sunny with highs in the mid

0: Mid 70s. Winds out of the north 5 to 10 miles per hour. Mostly clear for Monday night with lows around 60. That's your region forecast.
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0: another teenager fell victim to fake pills. 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

0: For Northwest Indiana, chance of showers and thunderstorms today. Highs in the lower 80s. Northwest wind around 10 miles per hour, gusting as high as 15. Chance of showers and storms tonight. Mostly cloudy skies with a low around 67. Monday, sunny skies with a high near 76. North wind 5 to 10 miles per hour. Monday night, mostly clear with lows in the upper 50s. Tuesday, mostly sunny skies with a high in the upper 70s. That's your region forecast.
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5: Now. We tend not to think about now. We dream about tomorrow, relive yesterday. 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

0: Dustin Lynch, number 24 on American Country Countdown. That is Easy to Love. And Ryan Fox hanging with Lauren Elena on the show here this weekend. Lauren, a few minutes ago, we heard the song you did with Kane Brown, the big hit from 2017 called What Ifs. And now you guys are teaming up again. This is Never Been in Love is the name of it. Love that. Why was now, Lauren, the right time to get back into it with Kane?
1: Honestly, we've been talking about it for years, and we just have never found the right song. We've sent some back and forth, and when I wrote this one, I sent it to him, and he immediately said yes, loved the song. So it looks like we did it on purpose after 10 years, but it actually was kind of a happy accident. But now we have said we're going to record a song together every 10 years.
0: Right. Meet me back in the studio here in a decade. We'll do it all over again.
1: Yeah, this song is teeing up to be my biggest release as lead artist in my career. Obviously, and he's such a good buddy of mine. We've been friends since we were in middle school, which is crazy in itself that we've known each other that long. And so, yeah, we're like family. So anytime we can do something together, it just has to make sense. It has to be the right song. And this one just fit perfectly. And really, I think really what's so great about this song is it's like a fun love song. And we both are married and have kids, and our kids play together, and it just felt representative of the people that we are now. The whole premise of the song is like when you find true love, when you really are in love with someone, you realize you never really loved the other people the way you should have.
0: Right.
1: That's the whole point of the song, which feels just like really representative of where we both are in this stage of life. And it's fun. And when we've been doing all this content together, it's so funny. It's like we're back in school or something, just hanging out.
0: Yeah, so if you get a moment, check out some of the funny stuff Lauren Elena and Kane Brown are doing on TikTok and Instagram. Love it.
1: He's the best.
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4: This is McGruff the Crime Dog, and I need you to help me take a bite out of crime. Another teenager fell victim to fake pills. Smells like big crime that needs to be stopped. Where are these pills coming from, and how are kids getting them? 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So before buying pills online, think about this. Should buying prescription pills be that easy? 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Did you know that many fake pills can

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0: They just wrapped up their stint opening for Morgan Wallen this summer. Brooks and Dunn, Only in America, at ACC Extra, and the perfect song to take us into this weekend's
1: ACC
2: Inside America.
0: It's Ryan. And remember when you were a kid and the new school year meant maybe a new backpack or lunchbox, some new clothes perhaps? Well, now the new must-have for back to school is a water bottle. If you know, you know. And they come in all shapes and sizes. And get this, they've become so popular that consumption of sugary drinks has dropped. Sales of reusable heavy-duty tumblers have surged into the multi-billion dollar market, and carrying large personal water bottles everywhere has become a constant part of modern youth culture, this according to the National Institute of Health. How much so? Well, whether it's a Stanley or Hydro Flask or Yeti or what we have at our house, Betty, that's what we call a fake Yeti, Americans spend over $2 billion on reusable water bottles every year. Wow. But even though hydration is good, our teachers are saying that 20 to 40 ounce metal water bottles are causing distractions in the classroom, from the clanking to the dropping to the spilling to the constant refills. Sure beats the day of hitting the rusted out metal water fountain in the hallway, though, near the bathrooms, don't you think? Happy hydration, y'all, as your kids head back to school. And that's this weekend's ACC Inside America, paid for by Sleep Number. Right now, get early access to Sleep Number's biggest sale of the year. 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
2: If y'all wouldn't mind knocking the dirt off those boots before you come in the house, we'd appreciate it.
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3: Officials in Indiana now say six people are dead, including a four-year-old boy in Jennings County, after storms caused flash flooding across the state. More from Lisa Taylor.
4: A historic amount of rain caused streams and rivers to flood their banks across the state Friday, causing Governor Mike Braun to request a presidential emergency declaration, which President Trump has granted. Maggie Vespa is in Indianapolis.
5: With first responders stretched thin, volunteers are patrolling flooded areas, finding homes and cars submerged. Throughout the day, we saw multiple heavy downpours and lightning strikes.
4: Indianapolis Mayor Joe Hogsett has declared a local disaster emergency. At least 40 were evacuated in the suburb of Carmel, including the residents of an assisted living facility. I'm Lisa Taylor.
3: A suspect has been arrested after shooting five people at Virginia State University. Officials say gunfire broke out yesterday following a freshman welcoming event. A 19-year-old suspect was taken into custody. Ukraine has bombarded Moscow with an aerial attack of 600 drones. I'm Jennifer Kuiper.
6: For Northwest Indiana,

0: Humid with a chance of showers and thunderstorms today. Highs around the lower 80s. West winds 5 to 10 miles per hour. Tonight, chance of showers and thunderstorms. Humid with lows in the upper 60s. Monday, mostly sunny with highs in the mid-70s. North winds 5 to 10 miles per hour. Monday night, mostly clear skies, lows near 60. Tuesday, partly cloudy with highs in the upper 70s. Chance of showers and thunderstorms Tuesday night, lows in the mid-60s.
1: This is McGruff the Crime Dog, and I need you to help me take a bite out of crime. Another teenager fell victim to fake pills. 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
4: 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This is American Country Countdown. I'm Ryan Fox, and I got a question. Can Morgan Wallen still go to Walmart? These are things I think about when I lie awake at night. Luckily, Morgan is here this hour to answer that question. Plus, the very sweet and very talented Lauren Elena joins us once again this hour from our ACC O'Reilly Auto Parts studio. And speaking of Morgan, here he is with Hardy, Eric Church, and Tim McGraw. MacArthur, American Country Countdown.
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one, hit number one here in ACC back in December of 2020. Hardy and our guest this weekend, Lauren Alena. It's One Beer on American Country Countdown. You got Ryan Fox. Lauren, so fun to have you here this week.

0: weekend. You've got a new album here in less than 2 weeks that'll come out on the 28th. It's called Stages. Why was this the right name for this project?
1: I named the album Stages because I represent three stages of my life with the music. The first few songs of the record really represent where I came from. The first song on the album I sang with my brother, which I'm so proud of, which, you know, my earliest memories of singing or either singing with him or singing to the point where he wanted me to stop singing, annoying him. And the first, you know, the other songs really represent my family, my mom and dad's marriage and their divorce, and just kind of where I came from, like the story of the girl that everyone met on American Idol. Mm-hmm. And then stage two is the girl that everyone's known in the public eye ever since then. And it's a lot of breakup songs, lots of breakup songs.
0: Okay. All right. I like
1: in the middle stage. And then stage three is me now. Songs about my husband, songs about my daughter, songs about losing my dad, just the life that I'm living now. But I wanted to tell my full story. And when I was recording the album, I realized like I had songs about so many different parts of my life. And then at some point, the word stages just came up. And it means so much because I'm on stage every night. Mm-hmm. And I mean, like quite literally, I'm on different stages every day of my life. And I represent all the different stages in my, you know, in my world, in my life too. So it just fit. It just felt perfect. And I'm so proud of it.
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4: This is McGruff the Crime Dog, and I need you to help me take a bite out of crime. Another teenager fell victim to fake pills. 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
3: This

Riley Green, Think As You Drunk, number 20 on this weekend's American Country Countdown. I'm Ryan Fox. Riley's on the road again this weekend, playing to sold-out crowds in Hartford, Connecticut, and Bangor, Maine. Certainly smart to be up north where it's cooler this time of year. The Cowboys It Gets Tour runs to the end of the month. Meanwhile, Ashley McBride is further south in South Bend, Indiana, home of the Fighting Irish, and Indianapolis this weekend, singing her latest, What If We Don't, an ACC Extra.

0: The guys looking to repeat at number one with Don't We on this weekend's American Country Countdown also has the number 19 song in the land this weekend. Morgan Wallen. It's Been By Now on ACC. It's Ryan, and Morgan seems like a regular guy, just like the rest of us, but during a backstage interview, Morgan was asked a question that we all would love the answer to, and that is, Morgan, can you still go to Walmart?
1: Hell no. No, I don't go too many places without Cody.
2: Wow.
1: So that part's different. You know, yeah. I mean, I grew up in a town of, I don't know, 1,100, 1,200, 1,300, something like that. Now we have far more people than that everywhere we go to, you know, to our shows. So it's definitely different. I wasn't conditioned to do this, you know, by any means. But it's something I feel like I was called to do, like I'm supposed to be here. I don't feel bright-eyed anymore. I feel like I have a responsibility to do something for this genre and for myself, for my family.
2: Yeah.
1: So I try to make the most of it, you know?
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4: For Northwest Indiana, showers and thunderstorms possible today, humid with highs around the mid-80s. West winds 5 to 10 miles per hour. Tonight, chance of showers and thunderstorms, humid with lows in the upper 60s. Monday, continued humid with partly cloudy skies and highs in the upper 70s. North winds around 5 miles per hour. Monday night, mostly clear with lows around 60. Tuesday, partly cloudy with highs near 80. That's your region forecast.
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0: ACC number one from 2016 from Thomas Rhett. It's T-shirt on American Country Countdown. It's Ryan Fox, and Thomas dresses just like the rest of us, often in a T-shirt and jeans with a ball cap. But as he recently shared with the Girls in Low Places podcast, he and his wife, Lauren, don't always take part in the perks that come with being a country star.
1: You just get treated differently. Like if you were to be standing in like a restaurant line or something, and someone recognized you, be like, hey, come on. You know what I'm saying? I'm just like, I can't do it. Because there's 40 people waiting in this line. But like, that's like stuff like that. It's just not normal. There's nothing normal about this life. And so I think that's why so many people try to just live their life in search of such normalcy. And I think my wife obviously has wanted that her whole life. And we do live very simply. But it took me a minute, especially in my 17, 18, 19. Those were the years where my career really started to pop. And I don't think I let it get to my head, but I do think I got really used to it in probably not the best way.
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3: 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Another teenager fell victim to fake pills. 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

0: former ACC number one and one of my faves from Keith Urban, Sweet Thing, on American Country Countdown. I'm Ryan Fox, and it's time to take a little trip, shall we?
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0: All right, watch your step as you enter the ACC Time Machine. This is where we give you the facts, and you tell us the year that we've traveled to. Your first clue? Keith Urban, who we just heard, was announced as an official inductee into the Nashville Songwriters Hall of Fame.
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0: The Barbie movie was the highest grossing movie of the year, raking in $1.4 billion worldwide, beating out Super Mario Brothers and Oppenheimer for the top spot.
6: I know that last night we let the liquor talk. I can't remember everything we said, but we said it all.
0: And Morgan Wallen had the highest grossing country tour of the year, beating out both Luke Combs and the King, George Strait. Morgan played 44 shows for an estimated 1.3 million fans. So can you guess the year we traveled to? Keith got honored, Barbie movie made that money, and Morgan, much like he is today, was red hot. The year? 2023. 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
7: Officials in Indiana now say six people are dead, including a four-year-old boy in Jennings County, after storms caused flash flooding across the state. More from Lisa Taylor.
8: A historic amount of rain caused streams and rivers to flood their banks across the state Friday, causing Governor Mike Braun to request a presidential emergency declaration, which President Trump has granted. Maggie Vespa is in Indianapolis.
9: With first responders stretched thin, volunteers are patrolling flooded areas, finding homes and cars submerged. Throughout the day, we saw multiple heavy downpours and lightning strikes.
8: Indianapolis Mayor Joe Hogsett has declared a local disaster emergency. At least 40 were evacuated in the suburb of Carmel, including the residents of an assisted living facility. I'm Lisa Taylor.
7: A suspect has been arrested after shooting five people at Virginia State University. Officials say gunfire broke out yesterday following a freshman welcoming event. A 19-year-old suspect was taken into custody. Ukraine has bombarded Moscow with an aerial attack of 600 drones. I'm Jennifer Kuiper.
10: This is McGruff the Crime Dog, and I need you to help me take a bite out of crime. Another teenager fell victim to fake pills. Smells like big crime that needs to be stopped. Where are these pills coming from, and how are kids getting them? Right from under our noses, crooks are targeting kids on social media and selling them counterfeit pills that could seal their fate with a click of a button. It may seem harmless, maybe it doesn't even seem like a drug deal, but it definitely is. So before buying pills online,

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5: Coast to coast and around the world, this is American Country Countdown. I'm Ryan Fox. Some things old and some things new this hour on ACC. Tim McGraw talks pre-show rituals. Blake Shelton reads the reviews of his Ole Red restaurants. And more with Lauren Elena, who's hanging with us in our ACC O'Reilly Auto Parts studio. First, though, we take you back 5 years ago this weekend when this song was the number one country song in the land. Chase Rice, Florida Georgia Line, drinking beer, talking God. Amen. 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

0: All my exes, ACC, and Ryan. And Lauren, I imagine in the studio, you guys just had to know that this song had it, right? It just works.
1: Absolutely, yes. Well, you know who told me that the song worked? My husband was like, this is your best song. You have to record this song. When I wrote it,
0: yeah,
1: he actually is the one that played it for Chase. Like, my husband did all the heavy lifting for this song. My husband did it. But yeah, it just gets stuck in your head. It's just one of those kind of songs, and it's easy. You don't have to think too much about it, and it's really fun. And yeah, it's blown up for us. I'm so excited.
0: And it sounds so good on the radio, too. I just have to say that.
1: Thank you.
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4: 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Another teenager fell victim to fake pills. 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

0: pills. Smells like big crime that needs to be stopped. Where are these pills coming from? And how are kids getting them? Right from under our noses, crooks are targeting kids on social media and selling them counterfeit pills that could seal their fate with a click of a button. It may seem harmless, maybe it doesn't even seem like a drug deal, but it definitely is. 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Should buying prescription pills be that easy? Think these pills are tested and safe? 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

0: one landed at number one here in ACC back in January. Stay country or die trying. Blake Shelton on American Country Countdown here with Ryan Fox. And Blake, of course, is the proud owner of his restaurant chain, Ole Red. There's one in Oklahoma. There's one in Las Vegas. There's a couple in Tennessee, too. And one thing I love about Blake is that he keeps it real, even when it comes to reading the reviews of his restaurant.
1: Here's one for Ole Red Gatlinburg. Lovely location within walking distance from our hotel. We tried the brisket tots and really enjoyed them. Just wish we had seen a bear on our visit. What?
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3: 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Another teenager fell victim to fake pills. 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

Kenny Chesney and his latest, Carry On, number 9, on American Country Countdown. Here with Ryan, and Kenny is the subject of this weekend's ACC New and Now segment. And if you're planning on making a trip to Music City here in the next year, you got to check out Kenny Chesney's new exhibit at the Country Music Hall of Fame and Museum. It's called Kenny Chesney Living in Fast Forward.

0: American Country Countdown. Having so much fun with Lauren here on the show this weekend. Lauren, you got a new album called Stages coming out on the 28th, less than 2 weeks away. And in the spirit of the album, I'm going to mention some big stages that you've played on, and you just tell me the first thing that comes to mind.
1: Okay.
0: The American Idol stage.
1: Oh my gosh. Like, my dream's coming true. I grew up loving American Idol. It was my favorite show. Like, when I got grounded as a child, they grounded me from American Idol. I wasn't allowed to watch it that week.
0: Really?
1: So to be on that show is just like great. I mean, I can't even believe it. I literally got in the car with my parents, drove to Nashville, stood in line at the Bridgestone, got second place. Like, how does that even happen? Crazy.
0: The Grand Ole Opry stage.
1: Oh my gosh. Like heaven on earth. Like, it is the ultimate dream for me. I grew up listening to the Opry with my dad. My dad played banjo growing up, and he was obsessed with the Grand Ole Opry. So I inherited his love for the Grand Ole Opry. And I remember the first time I was there, I was like, what is happening? So for me, it is just like the highest honor ever to be a member there. I'm the youngest living member. I can't even believe that.
0: Wow.
1: It's just, yeah, nothing tops the Grand Ole Opry for me.
0: When I was there guest hosting, I found out the popcorn and the lemonade backstage are top notch.
1: And the sweet lady backstage lemonade who makes the popcorn and lemonade is the best.
0: They call her lemonade?
1: They call her lemonade.
0: I didn't know. Is it true that a lot of people eat the popcorn to coat their throat backstage at the Opry before they go on?
1: I think that might just be an excuse to be able to eat that delicious popcorn.
0: Okay.
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3: This is McGruff the Crime Dog, and I need you to help me take a bite out of crime. 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

0: 3 on ACC, Luke Combs. It's Be By You on American Country Countdown. You got Ryan Fox with the hits. And despite setting multiple Guinness World Records recently and playing sold-out stadiums all over the world, Luke recently told Absolute Radio Country in the UK there's one thing he hasn't forgotten, and that is his roots.
1: 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Concerts aren't free. Parking's not free. Tickets aren't free. Like, I understand those things. I've been there. Like, I was a guy that went to concerts growing up. And, you know, it was a lot. Like, if I went to a concert in the summer, I went to one concert. It wasn't like I went to 100 and I could just go whenever I wanted. I understand. I had to, you know, collect all the shopping carts at Home Depot when it was 100 degrees out to go and see my favorite band. I understand that people still have to do that, and I want to be very respectful of those things.
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3: 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Another teenager fell victim to fake pills. 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
0: We have a flip alert. Yes, we have a flip between the number two and number one songs this weekend. They are trading places, but it doesn't mean we're taking away an artist from the

0: There you have it, the brand new number one song in America on American Country Countdown. It's Ella Langley and Morgan Wallen with I Can't Love You Anymore. American Country Countdown is the longest running country countdown show in the USA. Broadcasting this week and every week from our ACC O'Reilly Auto Parts studio, the countdown was created by Casey Kasem, Dom Bastani, and Tom Rounds. ACC is a production of Westwood One. Special thanks to Chris Carson, Dingo O'Brien, Corey Linton, and Susan Stevens for helping us bring you the biggest hits and the biggest stars every weekend right here. A big thanks to our guests this week, Kenny Chesney, Tim McGraw, and Lauren Elena. And make sure you join us next week when more big stars will be dropping by, and we may just have a brand new number one song. Until then, this is Ryan Fox saying be safe, take care of each other, and we'll see you then.
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3: Lala has weakened to a tropical storm after slamming the Big Island of Hawaii as a Category 1 hurricane. The National Hurricane Center says Lala's maximum sustained winds have dropped to about 70 miles per hour as it moves westward across the island chain. Morgan Chesky is in Hilo.
4: The emergency officials across the entire state are remaining on high alert, and because Lala is currently tracking to the south, we know that Maui could see its impact tomorrow, followed by Oahu and Kauai late Sunday and into Monday.
3: One death is being reported after someone tried to drive in hurricane force winds. Officials in Indiana say six people are dead after storms caused flash flooding across the state. Five deaths were confirmed early Saturday after a record amount of rain. One person is dead and four are injured after a shooting at a city park in Kentucky. Five people were shot last night during a local event at the city's Charles Young Park. The person killed, not yet identified. Police are still looking for the suspect. I'm Lisa Carton.
5: For Northwest Indiana, a chance of showers and thunderstorms today, humid with highs around the lower 80s. West winds 5 to 10 miles per hour. Tonight, humid with a chance of showers and thunderstorms, lows in the upper 60s. North winds 5 to 10 miles per hour. Monday, becoming mostly sunny with highs in the mid 70s. Winds out of the north 5 to 10 miles per hour. Mostly clear for Monday night with lows around 60. That's

0: 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It brings the heat.
1: Temperatures are going to surge, and as a result, it's going to get hot around here.
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For Northwest Indiana, chance of showers and thunderstorms today. Highs in the lower 80s. Northwest wind around 10 miles per hour, gusting as high as 15. Chance of showers and storms tonight. Mostly cloudy skies with a low around 67. Monday, sunny skies with a high near 76. North wind 5 to 10 miles per hour. Monday night, mostly clear with lows in the upper 50s. Tuesday, mostly sunny skies with a high in the upper 70s. That's your region forecast.

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5: Tropical storm Lala is lashing Hawaii after being downgraded from a Category 1 hurricane. We get the latest from Lisa Taylor.
6: Lala has now been downgraded to a tropical storm with sustained winds of 70 miles per hour and is slowly moving past Hawaii's Big Island. Thousands of customers are without power across the state. Hawaii Governor Josh Green said Saturday he's urging residents to stay off the roads after a terrible car accident that caused a fatality in hurricane-force winds on the Big Island.
5: Senator Bill Cassidy is taking aim at President Trump's executive order focused on childhood vaccine schedules. Appearing on ABC's This Week, the Louisiana Republican called the action a stupid thing to do.
7: This is going to drive up the cost of your life, inconvenience you tremendously, and your child's getting six jabs, not two.
5: And President Trump is calling on senators to vote on a bill that would make daylight saving time permanent. President also said changing clocks and watches twice yearly causes disruption and chaos. I'm Lisa Carton.
8: For Northwest Indiana, humid with a chance of showers and thunderstorms today, highs around the lower 80s, west winds 5 to 10 miles per hour. Tonight, chance of showers and thunderstorms, humid with lows in the upper 60s. Monday, mostly sunny with highs in the mid 70s, north winds 5 to 10 miles per hour. Monday night, mostly clear skies, lows near 60. Tuesday, partly cloudy with highs in the upper 70s. Chance of

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0: For northwest Indiana, showers and thunderstorms possible today, humid with highs around the mid-80s. West winds 5 to 10 miles per hour. Tonight, chance of showers and thunderstorms, humid with lows in the upper 60s. Monday, continued humid with partly cloudy skies and highs in the upper 70s. North winds around 5 miles per hour. Monday night, mostly clear with lows around 60. Tuesday, partly cloudy with highs near 80. That's your region forecast.
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1: Tropical storm Lala is lashing Hawaii after being downgraded from a Category 1 hurricane. Honolulu's Emergency Management Director Randy Collins urged residents to take this storm seriously as it impacts Hawaii's largest city.
2: The next 12 to 18 hours are going to be the most critical for the island of Oahu. We've already seen some level of impacts from the wind event that we are experiencing, and we expect that to grow, and we expect that to see more.
1: Governor Josh Green says one person died in a storm-related car accident, and officials are urging people to stay off the roads. Ukraine has bombarded Moscow with an aerial attack of 600 drones. Moscow's regional governor said one person was killed today when a drone fell on a residence, and officials say several more died in two other regions. Russia counterattacked with several missiles and over 100 drones. Ukrainian President Volodymyr Zelensky says several people were killed in the attack. One drone shot down by a Spanish fighter jet. I'm Lisa Carton.
3: For Northwest Indiana, a chance of showers and thunderstorms today, humid with highs around the lower 80s. West

Winds 5 to 10 miles per hour. Tonight, humid with a chance of showers and thunderstorms. Lows in the upper 60s. North winds 5 to 10 miles per hour. Monday, becoming mostly sunny with highs in the mid-70s. Winds out of the north 5 to 10 miles per hour. Mostly clear for Monday night with lows around 60. That's your region forecast.

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1: For Northwest Indiana, chance of showers and thunderstorms today. Highs in the lower 80s. Northwest wind around 10 miles per hour, gusting as high as 15. Chance of showers and storms tonight. Mostly cloudy skies with a low around 67. Monday, sunny skies with a high near 76. North wind 5 to 10 miles per hour. Monday night, mostly clear with lows in the upper 50s. Tuesday, mostly sunny skies with a high in the upper 70s. That's your region forecast.
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1: Tropical storm Lala is battering Hawaii with strong winds and torrential rain. The National Hurricane Center says Lala is now about 75 miles south of Honolulu with top winds of around 70 miles per hour after weakening slightly from hurricane status.
2: We've already seen some level of impacts from the wind event that we are experiencing, and we expect that to grow.
1: At least one person is dead after massive flash flooding swept away homes and knocked power to thousands on the Big Island. Officials in Indonesia say dozens are dead after a massive earthquake reduced buildings to rubble. Danielle Hamamjan reports.
3: A 7.7 magnitude earthquake causing large chunks of concrete to come crashing down as passengers ran into the streets.
1: The death toll from the quake has risen to 51. Baseball legend Tommy John is dead at the age of 83. John's agent says he passed away at his home in Florida on Saturday, surrounded by his wife and family members. I'm Lisa Carton.
4: For Northwest Indiana, humid with a chance of showers and thunderstorms today, highs around the lower 80s, west winds 5 to 10 miles per hour. Tonight, chance of showers and thunderstorms, humid with lows in the upper 60s. Monday, mostly sunny with highs in the mid 70s, north winds 5 to 10 miles per hour. Monday night, mostly clear skies, lows near 60. Tuesday, partly cloudy with highs in the upper 70s. Chance of showers and thunderstorms Tuesday night, lows in the mid 60s.

0: Mark Edward Willows, on this Sunday afternoon at the Lake County Fair, the sky is blue, the sun is shining, I guess we cannot ask for more than that, and it is the last day of the Lake County Fair, so everyone come on out, admission today is free, the demolition derby is going on, the beer garden is open, the rides are all in action, the vendors are cooking, and you come out and see me too. I am in the cabin across from the pig races, it is in the Yoder's cabin. And we're just having a great time today. So it's the last day. Been a rough week for everyone with all these storms. Come on out and enjoy the fair and sort of let the stress go for the day. I'm Mark Edward Willows at the Lake County Fair.
1: 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It brings the heat.
2: Temperatures are going to surge, and as a result, it's going to get hot around here.
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whiskey drink. I know it's been a while. Gotta talk to you, gotta catch you up on the hill I'm in right now. Yeah, whiskey drink.

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0: For Northwest Indiana, showers and thunderstorms possible today, humid with highs around the mid-80s. West winds 5 to 10 miles per hour. Tonight, chance of showers and thunderstorms, humid with lows in the upper 60s. Monday, continued humid with partly cloudy skies and highs in the upper 70s. North winds around 5 miles per hour. Monday night, mostly clear with lows around 60. Tuesday, partly cloudy with highs near 80. That's your region forecast.
1: When severe weather hits.
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1: Mark Edward Willow's with you here at the Lake County Fair, and as you hear the song, celebration time, come on. The fair is up and running. Beautiful Sunday afternoon today. People are all out and about. I see the vendors, the grills are all smoking. 5 o'clock today is the demolition derby coming up. Also, the beer garden is open at 9 p.m. and today is the last day of the fair. So come on, it's been a rough week out here. Let's come support all these people for all the hard work that they have put in. And also, I would like to thank our sponsors. I would like to thank again our radio cabin sponsor, Ileana Heating and Air Conditioning and TNM Tire. Also thank Yoder's Portable Buildings for providing us with this beautiful cabin this year at the Lake County Fair. So everyone come down. I will be here till 6 p.m. I am right outside the pig races. And as you hear, there's the horn. They are off and running. Come on down and see me. This is Mark Edward Willows.
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1: Hawaii is dealing with heavy rain and flooding as Tropical Storm Lala impacts the island chain. The latest update from the National Hurricane Center shows the storm about 75 miles south of Honolulu with top winds of around 75 miles per hour. Honolulu's Emergency Management Director Randy Collins.
2: The next 12 to 18 hours are going to be the most critical for the island of Oahu.
1: At least one person is dead after massive flash flooding swept away homes and knocked power to thousands on the Big Island. The BBC is looking to subpoena Donald Trump Jr., Ivanka Trump, and Jared Kushner.

0: In its defense against a $10 billion defamation suit brought by President Trump. In court filings Friday, the BBC alleged that Trump's children and son-in-law had personal knowledge of Trump's intention when he gave a speech before the 2021 January 6 Capitol riots. Baseball legend Tommy John has died at the age of 83. His agent says he passed away at his home in Florida on Saturday. I'm Lisa Carton.
1: For Northwest Indiana, some scattered showers and thunderstorms tonight, mostly cloudy, a low in the mid-60s, and then we're going to dry out for a couple of days, Monday and Tuesday. Sunny skies on Monday with a high in the upper 70s, and then Tuesday mostly sunny with a high right around 80 degrees. We'll have some showers and thunderstorms creeping back into the forecast for Tuesday night into Wednesday. 40% chance of showers and storms on Wednesday, otherwise partly sunny with a high in the mid-70s.

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0: Hey, Mark Edward Willows out and about at the Lake County Fair. Little humid out, but hey, it's summer and it's August, but a great day. Sky is blue. Clouds are kind of creeping in, but still it's beautiful. And people are having fun at the fair. And here's this couple over here with their children. Who are you, sir?
1: I'm Lucas Davila.
0: How are you enjoying the fair?
1: I'm loving the sunshine and loving my scooter.
0: Yes, and you are on a scooter, so you can get around with a scooter, all kind. We are handicap accessible, everything. What do you like best about the fair?
1: I like watching the kids go on the rides.
0: Kids on the rides, okay. And who is this young lady over here?
2: Hey, I'm Jessica.
0: And what do you like about the fair?
2: Oh, man, the food is delicious.
0: And you have a family of three. Oh, my goodness. A little one in a stroller and a middle one and a little smaller one. Hey, kids. Yell, say, I'm having fun.
3: I'm having fun.
0: Everyone, come on out to the Lake County Fair. I will be here till 6 o'clock. Come and see me. We are right across from the pig races. I am in a beautiful cabin. We've got Adams Radio banners up. You cannot miss me. This is Mark Edward Willows.
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For Northwest Indiana, we're looking to dry out for a couple of days, at least as far as precipitation goes. Some scattered showers and thunderstorms tonight, though. Otherwise, mostly cloudy, low in the mid-60s. Sunny skies for Monday with a high in the upper 70s. Mostly clear Monday night with a low around 60 degrees. And then Tuesday, mostly sunny with a high near 80 degrees. Chance for some showers and thunderstorms back in the forecast Tuesday night. And then also Wednesday with a 40% chance for rain. Partly sunny with a high near 70. 75.

love this old bar. Toby Keith, Indiana 105. Matt McLeod on this. You know what today is? It's National Rum Day. It's also National Tell a Joke Day. Let's have some rum while you're telling jokes. Russell Dickerson, Worth Your While.

0: Mark Edward Willows at the Lake County Fair with a vendor over here and a very distinguished gentleman whom I think we can say is a veteran around here, Daryl Lash, and his booth over here is Gifts Unlimited. And Daryl, tell us a little bit about your booth, where people can find you, and what exactly is Gifts Unlimited?
1: We are here at the fair, and we are at the Industrial Drive east of the fishing pond. And, no, it's west.
0: West of the fishing pond, okay. Right. And what do you have? Well, Gifts Unlimited, meaning what?
1: We've got leather belts, buckles, wallets.
0: Oh, so sort of like apparel, yeah. And things that you can use, right?
1: Yes. And they're all leather. And we also have Indian jewelry and sterling silver.
0: Wow. Indian

0: jewelry is beautiful. Is that a big seller?
1: Sometimes.
0: Sometimes. People like it. Do you know, I heard guys wear today Indian jewelry.
1: Yes.
0: Yeah. I mean, you know, anybody today can wear anything. So how long have you been in business all total?
1: Since about 85.
0: Wow, about 85. And what made you go into that business?
1: Well, that's a long story.
0: Well, unfortunately, we don't have the time for that. So let's just say you are in the business.
1: Right.
0: Gifts Unlimited at the Lake County Fair, west of
1: the fishing pond.
0: West of the fishing pond. Now, you cannot miss the fishing pond when you come to the Lake County Fair. Daryl, thanks a lot for being with us. Good luck, folks. Come on down. Get some of that Indian jewelry or maybe a new belt, which I need because I'm holding up my pants over here. So thanks for coming in. This is Mark Edward Willows at the Lake County Fair. I will be here today till 6 p.m. I am across from the pig races in the cabin over here. Come look for me.
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1: At least one person is dead and tens of thousands are without power today as Tropical Storm Lala continues to lash Hawaii. According to the latest update from the National Hurricane Center, the storm was about 75 miles southwest of Honolulu with maximum sustained winds of about 65 miles per hour. Governor Josh Green says one person died in a storm-related car accident and officials are urging people to stay off the roads. Dozens of water rescues are reported in Indiana, where six people have died after storms caused flash flooding across the state. Five deaths were confirmed early Saturday after a record amount of rain caused streams and rivers to flood their banks across the state on Friday, causing Governor Mike Braun to request a presidential emergency declaration, which President Trump has granted. And at the box office, Spider-Man Brand New Day with Tom Holland has surpassed the $2 billion mark in global ticket sales just 3 weeks after its release. I'm Lisa Carton.
2: For Northwest Indiana, continued muggy, but hopefully a break for a couple of days from precipitation. There'll be scattered showers and thunderstorms possible tonight.

with a low in the mid-60s. But for Monday, sunny with no rain in the forecast at present, high in the upper 70s. Monday night, mostly clear, low around 60. Tuesday, mostly sunny with a high around 80 degrees. Tuesday night, we'll have a chance for showers and thunderstorms back in the forecast. Wednesday, 40% chance of showers and thunderstorms as well. Otherwise, partly sunny with a high of 75.

0: I knew it.
1: Mark Edward Willows at the Lake County Fair, winding down things over here, but still things are going on. The fair today is open till 7 p.m. Admission is free. You still have about 2 hours to get down here. Also, make sure you stop and visit me in the cabin right across from the pig races. Adams Radio is written right on it. You cannot miss me. We are also registering for tickets for AC/DC. You can come fill out a little card, drop it in the box, and who knows, you may be the lucky winner. Lots going on here today. Like I said, the fair closes at 7. The 4-H is folding up. According to Superintendent Amy Hine, it was a very successful year. She wants to thank everybody for coming down, visiting. The animals are leaving at 7 o'clock, so you still have a little time to come on down. But it's a beautiful day here at the fair, and it was a very tough year for everyone. And I'm telling you, just seeing all these happy faces, smiling faces, people eating everything, it's really great. It's really wonderful to see. So you still got a little time left. Come on down to the Lake County Fair. This is Mark Edward Willows.
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3: Hey, girl, you know what you've been missing?

0: For Northwest Indiana, we're looking to dry out for a couple days. It'll still be humid, but at least precipitation should take a break after tonight, where we'll have some scattered showers and thunderstorms possible. Tonight's low, mid-60s. Then Monday, sunny with a high in the upper 70s, and Tuesday, mostly sunny with a high around 80 degrees before we get rain back in the forecast Tuesday night into Wednesday. Partly sunny with a high near 75 with a chance for showers and thunderstorms.
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5 on the coverage of the Lake County Fair is brought to you in part by Witten & Witten Attorneys, North Shore Health Centers, Kornacki Roofing and Contracting, and MTI Service Center, Indiana 105, with Parker McCollum, Killing Me.

0: Mark Edward Willows here on my final rundown from the Lake County Fair. I'm leaving here at 6 o'clock. If you still have a few minutes left yet, you could come by and see me. I have to tell you, it has been great. I've been meeting the greatest people. Our listeners are fantastic. We had registration here for AC/DC concert tickets. Just had a young fella filling out a ticket here a little while ago. Great folks at the Lake County Fair. I would like to thank everyone from all of our sponsors who have done a fantastic job with the fair, and also despite the inclement weather that we've had this past week, things are up and running and it's great. Also, a very special thank you to our radio cabin sponsors, Ileana Heating and Air Conditioning and TNM Tire, and also a huge thank you to Yoder's Portable Buildings for providing us with our cabin at this year's Lake County Fair, and their cabins are fantastic. I mean, it's like little homes. They are really great. So for everyone that came out to see me here, loved meeting all of you, loved all your comments, and it was a lot of fun. The fair is still open till 7 p.m. Come on down. The animals moved. If you are looking for the little petting zoo, that is in the dairy farm, or dairy barn, I'm sorry, the dairy barn. That is where the little furry friends went. The demolition derby is going on, but at 7 o'clock, everything is going to be shutting down. So you still have a little time to come out, and yes, admission is free. So from the Lake County Fair 2026, I'm Mark Edward Willows.
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1: At least one person is dead and tens of thousands are without power in Hawaii as Tropical Storm Lala starts to wind down. According to the latest update from the National Hurricane Center, the storm was about 75 miles southwest of Honolulu, with maximum sustained winds dropping to about 65 miles per hour. Officials are urging people to stay off the roads until crews are able to assess the damage and begin clearing roads and bridges. Iran's parliament has approved a bill that would criminalize interviews and other communications with media considered hostile to the Islamic Republic. Iranian media reported the bill's passage today and noted it includes U.S. or Israeli media and outlets financed by either country. Researchers in Finland say drinking coffee could help with a leaner physique. The study from the University of Oulu found that people who regularly drink coffee were likely to have a leaner body composition with less body fat and increased muscle mass. I'm Rob Martier.
2: For Northwest Indiana, some scattered showers and thunderstorms tonight, mostly cloudy, a low in the mid-60s, and then we're going to dry out for a couple of days, Monday and Tuesday. Sunny skies on Monday with a high in the upper 70s, and then Tuesday mostly sunny with a high right around 80 degrees. We'll have some showers and thunderstorms creeping back into the forecast for Tuesday night into Wednesday. 40% chance of showers and storms on Wednesday, otherwise partly sunny with a high in the mid-70s.

Jordan Davis, Bar None, Indiana 105. Oh, listen Wednesdays for our Wagon Wednesday Pet of the Week from the Porter County Animal Shelter and Hobart Humane Society, brought to you by Healthy Paws in Valparaiso and Paws in Motion. This is Dustin.

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2: Temperatures are going to surge, and as a result, it's going to get hot around here.
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For Northwest Indiana, we're looking to dry out for a couple of days, at least as far as precipitation goes. Some scattered showers and thunderstorms tonight, though. Otherwise, mostly cloudy, low in the mid-60s. Sunny skies for Monday with a high in the upper 70s. Mostly clear Monday night with a low around 60 degrees. And then Tuesday, mostly sunny with a high near 80 degrees. Chance for some showers and thunderstorms back in the forecast Tuesday night. And then also Wednesday with a 40% chance for rain. Partly sunny with a high near 70. 75.